0: Yeah, we're Benjamin, drum is in. All right. How about a different style?
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1: That's just about it for the show for this week. 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And to take us out, a track from Lee Perry, Stay Dread, Stay Warm. See you later.

0: the phrase I dig not only means I understand, but I am a special sort of person who understands in a very special way.
1: Yeah, that is exactly what I said.
0: In other words, I'm saying I am hip.
1: Dig yourself, baby. You got a way to go.
2: Coming in life transmission from the cartel. For these are the sounds. And you know money, because they say it makes the world go around.

0: John Kennedy and the New Originals live at the Marrickville Bowl 2024. Scooter Selection, this one also is a live album. The Kentucky Colonels live at the Newport Folk Festival, Newport, Rhode Island, July 1964. The band were Roland White, Clarence White, Billy Ray Latham, and Roger Bush.
1: Clarence and Roland White, the guitar and mandolin player from Maine, the Kentucky Colonels.

Thank you. Thank you very much. Here's kind of a newer song in the bluegrass field, one by Jimmy Martin called Ain't Nobody Gonna Miss Me When I'm Gone.

There could not have been more than a handful there. I asked the sound man why he'd came. He said he just liked the sound of the small town's name. And then, of course, the show would go on just the same. Now I'm haunted by a ghost. When I glimpse the burnt-out treetops of the Central Coast,

Everything's a mess, and the shakes come on without warning.

Folks, we've got our Rural Livestock Report just around the corner, and we'll go there with Moody Blue and a little bit of Way Down. And we'll go there with Moody Blue and a little bit of Way Down.